0: Van Halen from 1984 with Panama on Steve Gorman Rocks. Great song. It immediately puts me in a frame of mind from the year 1984, like every song on that album does. But boy, really, what a great video, too. Just a one of the early MTV, this is a band on tour. This is a montage of their life. The hilarity of what it must be like to be on the road in a huge rock band. I mean, a lot of that video isn't exactly real. They were setting up certain scenes to look a certain way. But it really is something special. When you watch it now, it just brings me straight back to the days of just dreaming. What must it be like on the road? MTV gave, for a lot of us, our first look backstage, behind the curtain. You know, on tour buses, on planes, in dressing rooms. And Panama was one of the great all-time, this is a band on tour having the best time anyone's ever had videos.
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5: A better life with Dr. Sanjay Gupta.
6: There are lots of things you can measure to get an idea of how healthy you are at any given moment. Temperature, heart rate, blood pressure, just to name a few. But how about how healthy you will be and how long you're likely to live? According to a new study out of the University at Buffalo, two simple strength tests are pretty accurate at predicting longevity in older women. One is hand grip strength, and the other is how quickly people can stand up from a seated position without using their arms. By the way, I remember interviewing former President Jimmy Carter when he was quite old and being really impressed how he just popped out of the chair without using his arms. Not a lot of older people can actually do that. But I think the message here is that maintaining strength as you age is going to help you perform everyday activities, but also help you avoid injury and stay independent. I'm Dr. Sanjay Gupta, helping you live a better life.
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1: Steve Gorman Sports, it's around the corner. The NFL season is coming soon. And I got to be honest, I'm already looking ahead to next year. And I'll tell you why. Because I live in Minneapolis, and we have a quarterback battle going on at camp. Kyler Murray coming over from Arizona, trying to get the starting job from J.J. McCarthy. But I'm already worried about next year because Baker Mayfield is going to play out his contract in Tampa Bay. He will not sign an extension, which means Baker Mayfield will be a free agent after this next season. He is, as they say, betting on himself. If he has a great year, then he will command the market next year. And if Kyler Murray or J.J. McCarthy doesn't establish the fact that they are the quarterback of the future, well, then what about the Vikings getting Baker Mayfield? With this receiver core, the offensive line locked and loaded in contract for the next three seasons, Baker Mayfield and Kevin O'Connell, holy smokes. I used to think Baker Mayfield was going to be a bust. Once he got out of Cleveland, it was pretty apparent he's a special player. I hope he has a great year. I hope he finishes the year healthy. I hope the Minnesota Vikings sign him next year. In the meantime, I guess I'm looking forward to the 2026 season. Sure, why not? It'll be fun.
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14: How often do you stop to wonder whether you should share something that's revealing, maybe even embarrassing, with a partner, a friend, or even your boss? In her new book called Revealing, The Underrated Power of Oversharing, behavioral scientist Leslie John says doing just that can help you deepen relationships that are vital to your life. We need people to trust us in order to get things like love, friendship, and career success. That's what she told us. When you make yourself vulnerable by revealing something sensitive, it does make other people trust you. In turn, when you ask someone to reveal something about themselves, showing that interest will generally lead someone to like you more. Why? Because people like to be asked about themselves, she says. It also signals that they are discriminating and choosy, but in a good way. I'm Dr. Sanjay Gupta, helping you live a better life.
15: Don't keep everyone waiting.
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0: Journey Lights on Steve Gorman Rocks. Steve, we got The Boss next. Have you ever had a nickname as cool as The Boss?
1: Yeah, my nickname as a child was Beaver.
0: What? Why was it Beaver? Should I ask? Do I want to know?
1: I had five older brothers. There's no telling. Okay. It just happened once and it stuck.
0: Like, was it before braces? You had buck teeth or something?
1: No, not really. And it wasn't even just a family thing. Like, It was everybody that knew me. Until I went to college, I was just Beaver. My teachers in school called me Beaver.
0: What? For no reason whatsoever. That's fantastic.
1: It was just what everyone called me. What's up, Beaver?
0: I mean, we could change the rest of the show tonight to the Beaver Show instead of Steve.

0: Gorman Rocks. Beavers Rock. How about that?
1: I'm totally cool with it. It's just like slipping on a pair of comfortable old shoes for me. Here's the boss, nowhere near as cool as the beaver, born in the USA.
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0: Pink Floyd, Wish You Were Here, the title track from their 1975 album. It's amazing to think that Dark Side of the Moon came out in 1973, and 2 years later, Pink Floyd's right back with Wish You Were Here. Dark Side of the Moon was their eighth studio album. Seven albums came and went before they really hit the big time. And when they did hit the big time, and I mean the biggest time imaginable with Dark Side of the Moon, Pink Floyd didn't get a case of what to do next. They didn't think about this newfound fame and fortune. There's pressure now. We have to top Dark Side of the Moon. They didn't have any of that. A younger artist may have felt that need, but Pink Floyd, as I said, they were working on album 9. And they turned inward. They wrote their most personal record, an album largely serving as a love letter to Syd Barrett, their founding member who had left the band with tremendous mental issues. You want to know how not to let success go to your head? Ignore it. That's what Pink Floyd did. 106.7, The Big Dog.
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14: A better life with Dr. Sanjay Gupta.
15: There are lots of things you can measure to get an idea of how healthy you are at any given moment. Temperature, heart rate, blood pressure, just to name a few. But how about how healthy you will be and how long you're likely to live? According to a new study out of the University at Buffalo, two simple strength tests are pretty accurate at predicting longevity in older women. One is hand grip strength, and the other is how quickly people can stand up from a seated position without using their arms. By the way, I remember interviewing former President Jimmy Carter when he was quite old and being really impressed how he just popped out of the chair without using his arms. Not a lot of older people can actually do that. But I think the message here is that maintaining strength as you age is going to help you perform everyday activities, but also help you avoid injury and stay independent. I'm Dr. Sanjay Gupta, helping you live a better life.
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2: Steve Gorman Sports, it's around the corner. The NFL season is coming soon. And I got to be honest, I'm already looking ahead to next year. And I'll tell you why. Because I live in Minneapolis, and we have a quarterback battle going on at camp. Kyler Murray coming over from Arizona, trying to get the starting job from J.J. McCarthy. But I'm already worried about next year because Baker Mayfield is going to play out his contract in Tampa Bay. He will not sign an extension, which means Baker Mayfield will be a free agent after this next season. He is, as they say, betting on himself. If he has a great year, then he will command the market next year. And if Kyler Murray or J.J. McCarthy doesn't establish the fact that they are the quarterback of the future, well, then what about the Vikings getting Baker Mayfield? With this receiver core, the offensive line locked and loaded in contract for the next three seasons, Baker Mayfield and Kevin O'Connell, holy smokes. I used to think Baker Mayfield was going to be a bust. Once he got out of Cleveland, it was pretty apparent he's a special player. I hope he has a great year. I hope he finishes the year healthy. I hope the Minnesota Vikings sign him next year. In the meantime, I guess I'm looking forward to the 2026 season. Sure, why not? It'll be fun.
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13: They say consistency is key, but sometimes you just got to switch it up. A new study out of Harvard School of Public Health found that varying your exercise routine could add years to your life. What exercise someone did didn't matter much. What did matter was that all the exercises together worked all the muscle groups in their body. Now, an added benefit to changing things up is it can help you push through the plateau effect. That's when your body gets so efficient at doing something that you actually stop getting better at it. And we know from previous research that specializing in any one sport at a young age can make someone actually more prone to injury. And as experts we talk to point out, even elite athletes switch up things with their workouts, making sure to target strength, cardio, flexibility, balance, and doing that every single week. I'm Dr. Sanjay Gupta, helping you live a better life.
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gosh. What do you say we jump into a pool of hot lava and cool off once, eh? Or no? Yes! The 106 Big Dog Days of Summer. It's drier in here too, eh?

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0: 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When's fall?
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0: Yeah,
1: it's great.
0: I've never heard Paul Thorne's version.
1: Wow, I love Paul Thorne.
0: Yeah, I do too. That's
1: he's a frequent visitor, by the way.
2: I feel like I could have written those lyrics.
3: Oh, really?
2: Yeah.
0: It's a fun one, man. That's a fun one.
1: Snake Farm. Again, yeah. I didn't know there were such a thing.
0: But in that case, it's a strip club.
1: I see. Okay.
0: You can get bit at the Snake Farm.
4: Is it a real strip club? Do you know?
0: Not that I don't know.
4: Oh, okay.
0: I don't know.
4: Might have to look it up. Now I'm curious.
1: Wow. I'll have to find out why you would have a real snake farm. I mean, it must be for the venom, I guess.
0: I don't know. In China, though, it could be for those wet markets. You never
4: they
0: know.
4: Eat them?
1: Oh, to eat them?
0: Yeah.
2: Yeah. Have you had snake before?
0: No. I've seen it, and I've not had it.
2: I've had fried rattlesnake.
0: Okay.
4: Too, yeah, nuggets.
2: But, but they had a bunch of interesting game. Like there was like a lizard or what? One of those lizards,
0: like and iguana.
2: Iguana. They had alligator, and it all pretty much tasted the same.
1: Was it all? Is it all battered? And
2: yeah, it was all battered and fried.
0: Yeah,
2: but the rattlesnake nuggets weren't bad.
4: Well, I thought they were kind of chewy. To be honest, a little chewy, a little tough. Yeah.
0: I had rattlesnake eggs one time, but that was just a clever way of the restaurant. That's what they called their jalapeno poppers.
2: Oh.
4: That's cute.
1: But I mean, so this was the point. In this case, this was a flood following, a typhoon.
4: Yeah.
1: I mean, flood bad, snakes worse.
4: Yeah.
1: But I mean, this happens with floods here in the States, not a snake farm, but you get the snakes
0: gators
1: are all coming
0: stuff.
1: Up and the gators are coming up. Yikes.
4: Okay. Relocated?
1: Yeah. Okay. That's our two snake hunt stories.
4: Yeah, no more snakes in the news.
1: What else you got?
4: A recent study suggests that people who view pornography more frequently tend to experience higher levels of depression.
0: Hey, that makes sense.
2: Well, they just aren't viewing the right pornography.
0: Yeah. Quit Googling crying chicks.
2: Yeah.
4: The findings suggest that this relationship exists independently of a person's age, gender, or moral beliefs about watching pornography.
1: Interesting.
0: I think that I can see why there would be a correlation there.
4: Yeah.
0: You're not out meeting people. You're.
4: Yeah, you're
0: kind of etching away at your soul.
4: You're missing out on the most fun part of sex. Like being with someone, right? No? Jeffy?
1: You know, they say that people who are into butt play are bummed.
4: They're bummed.
0: Is that what they say?
1: Bummed out and bummed in.
4: Do you think that after you view, you feel better? You feel energized? You feel happier?
0: It depends.
4: Yeah?
2: Yeah.
0: Sometimes, yes. Other times, you know, when it's the day after Christmas, and I just spent the money my grandparents gave me. I didn't really feel great about that.
1: And In the Outdoor wasn't that much of a good movie anyway, right?
4: All right.
1: It's not just a Zeppelin film. Yeah.
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1: Got that right.
0: Yeah. From the O'Reilly Auto Parts Studios, it's the Bob and Tom Show. Christy Lee at the news desk.
1: Hi.
0: Josh Arnold there.
2: Hi.

0: the girls this weekend. Maybe I'll have to check.
1: I think they'll
0: out.
1: Enjoy it.
0: Yeah.
2: You ever drink something at the end of a driveway? That was a big thing there not big too long ago.
0: Driveway drinking was big where I grew up.
2: Oh, but oh, about, really?
0: Oh, yeah, in the smaller Midwestern
2: okay.
0: towns.
2: I went to somebody's house up in the hoity-toity part of our city, and yeah.
0: They were driveway drinking?
2: And with a box of wine right down at the end of the driveway, and they had their golf carts parked
0: the cul-de-sac
2: down there.
0: Wine drinking,
2: yes, sir.
0: Yeah.
2: And it
0: that
2: was,
0: is big.
2: It was, I believe, they kept saying whoever would arrive at the driveway, they'd look at it, oh, it's on!
0: Yeah.
2: And they would start drinking boxed wine at the end of the driveway.
0: That's kind of been a joke at our house because I caught my husband. He has these folding chairs that he got from the Indianapolis Motor Speedway.
2: Yeah.
0: And he was sitting out there in his in the garage with the on the chair, and I go, oh, reliving our past, are you?
2: Drinking on a lawn chair at the end
0: drinking,
2: of the
0: driveway? Drinking on a drive, yeah. The garage drinking.
2: Well, in the garage, I also have been to a couple parties.
0: Oh, a lot of people do that.
2: The garage is also the site for beer pong.
0: Yeah.
1: Oh, yeah.
3: Oh, yeah. Yeah. Yeah.
0: TV in the garage? Do you have a TV in your garage, Josh?
3: No.
0: Yeah.
2: I'm in the process of cleaning my garage out, so maybe I'll...
0: Put a TV in there?
2: I'll put a TV in there.
0: You live in a cul-de-sac. You could have cul-de-sac parties.
2: Do
0: you know your neighbors?
2: That's true. Oh, no. You know what? One of my neighbors passed away. The one that came over and said, hey, how you doing?
3: Oh, yeah.
2: Yeah,
0: that one, huh?
2: Leonard, I think.
3: Right. Yeah. Oh, he passed away?
2: Yeah. We saw an ambulance over there a couple months ago, and now the house is for sale. So I can only
3: Yeah. Well, maybe he recovered, but he went, you know what? I don't need a house anymore. I'm going to a senior.
0: Yeah, maybe that's it.
2: Maybe he downsized.
0: Did he have a wife? Was he living there by himself?
2: There was someone there living with him, yes.
0: Okay.
2: I got a couple of his packages one time.
0: All right.
2: I took them over there. And she had a low cut. No, I don't. I probably shouldn't mention that.
1: I went to a driveway party at my brother's house, and one of his friends had their the frunk of the Tesla open, and they had put ice in it, and they just had it full of beers and drinks.
3: Oh, wow.
2: So is the trunk on a Tesla in the front?
1: Yeah, there's no engine.
2: It's all batteries.
1: Yeah, they filled it full of ice and drinks. And I was like, this is the richest, coolest thing I've ever seen.
0: No joke.
1: It was awesome.
2: That might explain why Tesla sells so well.
0: It could be.
2: Because you could put...
0: You had a rolling cooler.
3: Yeah.
2: Is that considered an open container if your front trunk's full of beer?
3: If it's not open, it isn't.
2: That's true. That's true.
0: Can you drive with it full like that, Jason?
2: Or self-drive?
0: I don't know.
1: Oh, that's the best part. You drank all night, then you have it self-drive you home. Is that legal, Jason?
3: That is not legal.
1: Oh, okay. I say try it. It's probably state to state.
0: We're looking at Jason because he owns a Tesla.
1: Yes. That's right.
2: Yeah. Sports coming up. Baker Mayfield feels disrespected as the NFL training camps continue. We had two outs, bottom of the ninth, down 3-0, and a grand slam hit last night.
3: No way.
2: To win it for the home team, and he was down 0-2.
3: No, come on.
2: When he hit the grand slam.
3: A Hollywood ending.
2: And he's Roger Clemens' son.
0: What?
2: It just gets bigger and bigger, doesn't it? Yeah. Twins win last night. Chrissy, what's coming up in the world of news?
0: If you're a Knott's Landing fan, do you remember Donna Mills started Knott's Landing?
2: Yeah.
0: She's making some news today.
2: Oh, gosh. No, she's
0: not dead.
2: Okay.
0: I promise. Phew. It's actually good. She's 85 years old, but she's going to be your latest entrance in OnlyFans.
3: Oh, really?
2: Donna Mills is going to OnlyFans.
0: She's going to OnlyFans, yep.
3: Wow.
2: Talk about a gilf, right? Remember Donna Mills?
3: I would think so. Oh, she's vaguely from Knott's Landing.
2: Yeah.
3: I think, and it's a shame he's not here, Godwin had like a date or two with her.
0: Are you serious?
2: I think that's right. I remember
3: either that or somebody was trying to set them up, or I forget exactly, but there was a semi-romantic connection between Pat Godwin and Donna Mills.
2: Absolutely.
0: Man, he went older there, didn't he?
2: I'm kind of glad Pat's not here today. I wouldn't want to break the news to him that she's going to go on OnlyFans.
3: Oh, it's Jay Giles song all over again.
0: Yeah.
2: The xenophobe. Yeah. Hey, in the United States, did you people know that there's a break-in every 26 seconds? 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
2: Gorgeous. Green, lush. Isn't Lucille Ball buried there?
0: I don't know, maybe.
2: Upstate New York? Maybe not. If she's not, they should move.
3: Somewhere near there, there's a Lucy Comedy festival or something. Or
0: like isn't that where they had the sculpture that looked really bad and they had to...
2: It looked like Margaret Hamilton from The Wizard of Oz. Yeah. Hey, yesterday you guys were talking about college mascots and you mentioned Otto the Orange, paren, a fruit. That's the mascot for Syracuse now, but here's a little backstory. Otto the Orange used to be the Orange Men or the Orange Women, depending on what sport you were cheering for. But they dropped the men and women to make a consistent, unified brand. Prior to that, their mascot was called the Saltine Warrior.
3: Oh, yeah?
2: A Native American warrior who even had a statue on campus. Saltine, part of that name, yes, has to do with...
0: Crackers?
2: Salty, tasty crackers. Paying homage to Syracuse and the history of salt production.
3: Oh, all right.
2: The city is still called, according to Paul, the Salt City.
0: Huh.
2: The school got rid of the mascot in 1970. So there you go.
0: That's my dirty little pleasure.
1: Saltines?
0: Saltine crackers. Oh, awesome. I love them.
2: How many can you eat in one sitting?
0: I don't eat a lot.
2: You
0: but
2: can eat a sleeve?
0: I know they're probably, there's nothing in them that's probably good for me, but I probably eat a couple. I eat them kind of every day.
3: You like the minis?
0: No, I like the saltine, mm-hmm. the full size. Yeah.
2: Ever try an oyster? You like the oyster?
0: Like the oyster crackers, okay. Yeah.
2: I can't those get enough. Good. I can't get enough crackers in my soup or my chili.
3: Yeah.
2: I load it up.
0: You're a cruncher like.
2: Yes, sir. Like I like to get it into a nice fine powder, and then you put it on your bowl of soup.
3: I'd say my chili to oyster cracker ratio is similar to milk to cereal ratio.
2: Oh, okay.
0: All right. Yes. That's a lot of cracker.
2: Yeah. Yeah. You can't. You never have enough crackers.
0: So you crunch all your crackers at one time? Because I'm like two at a time.
3: I don't crunch all of them. Sometimes yeah. I dip some. Sometimes
0: yeah. So I do that too.
3: Yeah. Sometimes yeah. I put them in whole and then just spoon them in half.
0: Yep.
2: So really.
0: Yeah.
2: This comes from what?
1: We grew up on saltines.
0: Yeah.
1: Like,
0: yeah.
1: That was the only cracker. I thought that's what a cracker was.
3: Same.
1: And then in sixth or seventh grade, I went to a friend's house and I had a Ritz for the first time.
2: Oh,
1: oh my gosh. I mean, that changed my life.
3: That's Ritz, some buttery goodness.
2: Yeah. Oh, Ritz man. Yeah. Kicks it up a notch.
1: I never yeah. wanted another saltine after that.
0: Really?
1: Oh, no.
2: More college mascots. This is from Todd in Fort Myers. Dartmouth College, mm-hmm. of course, in the Ivy, has this cute little mascot as their...
0: Was that a tin can? School.
2: No, it's a
3: keg?
2: It's a keg. That's right. And Todd does not share the name of the mascot, but I'm guessing Kegger or Keggy or... He seems happy, though.
0: Keggy?
3: I like Keggy.
0: I do, too.
2: With two G's. That's what I think.
0: Keggy.
3: Man. He's funny.
2: I've never done a keg stand.
3: Well, there's still time. Uh-huh.
0: Yeah. What's a keg stand?
2: Is that where you stand on your head on the keg? Right?
3: Yeah. Yeah.
1: People hold your feet up.
2: Yeah. People hold
1: upside down.
0: And then you
1: over
0: drink
1: the keg.
0: From the tube thing?
1: Yeah.
2: Yeah, yeah.
0: Oh.
2: Right, runs right into your mouth, down your throat.
0: Yeah, I've never done that.
1: Have you done it, Josh?
3: Yeah, I've done a keg. I did all that stuff. Beer bongs, keg stands, shotguns. Yeah.
2: You drink beer out of a flabongo?
3: I have, yeah.
2: No kidding?
3: Yeah, we have one of those at the lake.
2: Really?
3: Yeah.
2: Boy, it all comes together at the lake for you guys, doesn't it?
3: Yeah.
2: Yeah, we need to get on that. Maybe
0: I'm glad you have that outlet.
2: A couple of shows at the Ozarks.
0: In the Ozarks?
2: Yeah.
3: I was impressive with the beer bong.
2: I bet.
3: The night I did a 40, I was a hero.
0: Oh, my goodness.
1: Yeah.
2: Man.
3: Because that's what, about three beers
1: yeah.
3: or so, yeah.
2: I've done the, you put a hole in the bottom of the can and then open it up.
0: Shotgun.
2: And you suck it all down. I've done that.
0: We did beer bongs a long time ago in Daytona, didn't we, on that one trip?
2: I think so. Is that the same place where we had an alligator?
0: Maybe. No, maybe. Like alligator, we were down farther in Fort Lauderdale, but this was in Daytona, I think. Yeah.
3: The only time I wasn't a hero is when I tried to bong a bowl of cereal. They filled it with milk.
2: Honest
3: and
2: to God.
3: Lucky Charms. Yes.
0: Are you serious?
3: Yes.
2: Oh.
3: And
2: was it the morning after?
3: It was. It was the morning. It was a weekend party, and this was one of the mornings,
2: right?
3: And they were like, "Hey, boy," they knew everybody.
2: Bong master,
3: right. So filled it with milk and Lucky Charms.
2: Oh.
3: And what happened was all the Lucky Charms just stuck to the funnel.
0: Oh.
3: All the milk shot into my body, and I ran to the bathroom.
2: Oh. man, that would be something. This is from Robert. Good morning from Cincinnati. Robert says, "Longtime listener, Josh."
3: Hi.
2: You're killing me. What's going on with this damn Crossy Roads game?
3: Oh, did you get addicted?
2: I haven't made it across the street once, and I am so addicted. And then when I get close, that damn eagle comes down and kills me.
3: Oh, yeah, the eagle will come down and just, I think, take off with you.
2: Yes.
3: Yeah.
2: What's that all about? Damn you, Crossy Roads.
3: Oh, there are challenges.
2: Yeah. I didn't believe there was a game like that when you told us about it.
0: I didn't believe it either. I really thought
3: you know, the engineers of that municipality, wherever Crossy Road, they did mess up.
2: Yeah.
3: I mean, it's a busy highway next to a river, next to a train tracks, there is the poor design.
2: It's absolutely poor design.
3: City planners.
0: The poor avatar. Was it a chicken? What are you?
3: Yeah, you can be many things. Yeah, chicken. I think that's the one you start with.
0: Gets tired. Did you ever get a respite?
3: Never.
2: No respite?
3: No resting on Crossy Road.
2: I'm going to have to. Well, I'm on vacation next week. Maybe I'll
0: play
2: sit
0: Crossy
2: down,
0: Road.
2: Play Crossy Road. You have a letter over
0: I
2: there.
0: I do,
2: Crossy?
0: And I like how this starts. This All is right. from James. Greetings, Radio Avengers.
2: Oh,
0: that's new.
2: Maybe we're the Thunderbolts, the new Avengers. Is that right?
0: Yeah. The other day we were talking about stores that no longer exist. In case you're wondering, Oregon is home to two last stores.
2: Blockbuster, right?
0: Blockbuster in Bend, Oregon. And in his hometown, and we're on there, hello, Medford, is the last Sam Goody.
2: No kidding.
0: Yeah, at the Rogue Valley Mall. Way to go, Medford.
2: I do love a record store. I go in there, and the next thing I know, 2 hours has passed.
3: Yeah.
2: I don't know what.
0: My husband bought me the Bobby Sherman record at the last record store we were at.
2: Is that right?
0: Yes.
2: That's hard to believe. That would be in a.
0: I know, in a vintage record store.
2: On sale.
0: I think it was $3. But you open it up, and it's a full, like.
2: A picture of Bobby?
0: Yeah.
2: Well, what else would it be, chick? Of course, it's a picture of Bobby.
0: Yes. Yeah.
2: You like Bobby?
0: I loved Bobby Sherman when I was younger,
2: Christy Lee?
3: Let me look this guy up.
2: He was in a show called Seven Brides for Seven Brothers.
0: And David Cassidy and Davy Jones, those were my three poster boys.
2: Is that right? And you met Davy Jones.
0: I did. He sang right to me at Epcot.
2: He sang right to you.
0: Yeah, he sure did.
3: Bobby Sherman was a handsome guy.
0: Yeah.
2: How about
0: And then Bobby Sherman heard us talking about him, or somebody told him, and he sent me a signed picture.
2: Oh, no kidding?
0: Mm-hmm.
2: Look at that.
0: Sure did. He passed away recently. So.
2: Please don't sleep on Bobby Sherman's hair. It's amazing.
3: No kidding.
0: I've always been a girl that likes guys with good hair. I don't know what that's all about.
3: He kind of has that girl's hair.
2: Yes.
0: Marlo Thomas.
2: Absolutely.
3: Like, you know that Marlo Thomas silhouette
2: the early, silhouette. Yeah, and the way she wore her hair, I think the first season it flipped up at the end. After that, she got mod. It just came down.
0: Were you a that girl guy?
2: Oh, I love that girl.
0: I did too.
2: Anne Marie and Donald Hollinger. And Anne's father didn't like Donald.
3: You know, when you go to IMDb, the Internet Movie Database, it'll show you people who viewed Bobby Sherman also viewed.
2: Oh, okay.
3: So are you guys aware of any of these actors or actresses? Bridget Hanley?
0: No.
2: The name's familiar, but I can't.
3: Robert Brown?
2: No.
0: Nope.
3: You guys all know David Soul.
2: David Soul, sure. He was
3: so
2: Hutch.
3: Weird that the algorithm is like, if you were searching for Bobby Sherman, you may have also been searching for Joan Blondell.
2: I think she was in Seven Brides for Seven Brothers.
0: Oh, you're right. She was.
3: Yeah. Oh, okay. Yes. Yeah.
2: I think she was kind of a pseudo madam at a whorehouse or something, I think.
0: She was trying to fix up her girls, wasn't she?
3: She shows up in Greece. That's the only, I think that's what I know her from.
2: Oh. Is she in Greece?
0: Yeah, she's a teacher, a principal. She's a principal, isn't she?
3: Something.
0: Yeah.
2: Son of a gun.
3: Anywho.
2: I think Seven Brides for Seven Brothers, the plot, I think they were loggers or lumberjacks or something.
0: Something up in the...
3: Right. My drama teacher in high school always threatened to have that be the spring musical.
2: Really?
3: She was like, I'm thinking the Seven Brides for Seven, but it never happened. I don't know if there were rights issues or what.
2: I think it has a lot of singing parts, I guess.
3: That's probably why she wanted to do it. So many kids could be involved.
0: Oh, yeah. That's nice of her.
3: I mean, you at least have a cast of 14.
2: That's exactly right. You have to have a match up, right? Now, did you sing in a play presentation at any point in high school?
3: A bunch, yeah.
2: No kidding.
3: You had
2: a solo?
3: Yeah. In Greece, I was Kanicki, so I had solos.
0: Oh, that's cool.
2: Yeah. Go Greaseland.
3: Pump Boys and Dinettes.
2: Oh, really?
0: I'm not familiar with Pump Boys and Dinettes.
2: Were you a pump boy?
3: I was. I auditioned to be a dinette, but I didn't get that.
0: What's that musical about?
3: Waitresses and gas station attendants.
0: Okay.
2: See, they're the pump boys at the dinette, I believe.
3: Or they work next to each other or something. I don't even really remember. But
1: could you favor us with a little piece from
2: Pump Boys?
3: All I remember is some of the main lines from the chorus, which was, "We're the pump boys, and we're the dinettes."
1: I love it.
2: My goodness.
0: I just saw Grease over the weekend in a very small production in Portsmouth, New Hampshire. The kids did a wonderful job. Very nice.
2: It's amazing. High school musicals.
0: This wasn't high school. This was a company, but they're probably in their 20s, you know. Oh. But it was very well done on a 200 seat theater, maybe. But it was really great. And My husband had never seen Grease.
2: Oh. Well, he's a boy, that's why.
0: So he didn't know any, he didn't know any of the songs until, I think, Hopelessly Devoted to You. He goes, wasn't that a hit for Olivia Newton-John? I go, yes, it was, because she starred in Grease. Oh, okay. Yeah.
3: Olivia, he liked the production?
0: He appreciated it, but yeah, it wasn't his favorite.
2: At one point, I think they called Olivia Newton-John ONJ. Remember? Just a little bit.
3: Dude, she was hot. That's my older brother's number one.
2: Really hot. Yeah. Has that Australian accent or whatever the hell she was. Always,
0: she's still pretty.
3: Well. Yeah.
0: She is.
3: She died.
2: Is she passed away?
0: Olivia Newton-John? Is she dead?
3: Didn't she die? Or did I dream this?
0: I don't know.
2: That sounds right, or... This is the worst Mandela effect I've ever heard.
3: She was ill.
0: She was ill?
2: I know she was feeling poorly.
3: I just remember there's a reason she's not my brother's hall pass anymore.
0: Oh, my God, you're right. She died in 2022. Where have I been?
2: Holy hell.
0: I had no idea.
2: Didn't she marry Matt Latanzi or something?
0: Wasn't he in that Diving In movie or something?
2: He was in the Diving In movie that I was supposed to be the announcer in, but I couldn't make it due to a legal entanglement. How dare you? What are you doing? And Tom took my part.
3: Oh.
2: Matt Latanzi lived in a teepee out in the backyard.
0: Mm-hmm.
2: I don't know why I remember all this.
3: In a movie or in real life?
2: No, in real life.
3: Oh, at Olivia Newton-John's house?
2: Yes. Yeah. Yes. Ah. Something about she was the big star and he couldn't stand it. And
3: so he chose the teepee.
2: So he was gonna move out, and he only went as far as the backyard teepee.
3: Wow.
2: That sounds like a kid's.
3: Yes.
2: You know, you build a teepee for the kids in the
0: backyard. Well, he was younger than her. Maybe he was just,
2: that's true.
0: Mom, I'm going out back.
3: Boy, I think you just do whatever she says.
2: Yeah. Hey, and here's another million.
3: It's got to be semi-easy to live with Olivia Newton-John, be married to her.
0: I'm really sad now. I didn't know she was born.
2: I got to go. Yeah. I got to go have sex with her again.
3: Oh, what
2: really?
3: A shame.
0: She's so pretty.
2: Yeah.
0: Was so pretty.
2: Yeah. Tell me about it, stud.
3: I kind of hate Grease, though.
0: You hated it, too?
2: I think all men
0: hated it.
3: Yeah.
0: Oh, no, Tom's never seen it. That's right.
2: Tom's never seen Grease.
0: No, neither had Andy. I was shocked.
2: With his Broadway background.
0: Yeah.
2: Man, that's surprising.
1: Now I want a backyard teepee.
3: I know, it does sound
1: pretty
3: great.
1: What's that going to run me?
2: Yeah.
0: I don't know. Let me look. I'll look during the break.
2: It all starts with the canvas. You know that.
1: Oh, okay.
3: Yeah, that's the key.
1: Got to have some good pelt.
2: Yeah, you got to get a wax canvas to keep the rain out.
3: The three sticks are also pretty important.
2: Those are pretty important. Depending on how big you want your teepee, that's how big a stick you go.
0: Right. There's somebody near in our area that has one in their yard. A big one.
2: A big teepee?
0: Yes.
1: They're going to come out and find me living in it.
0: I can get you one anywhere for about $3,000.
3: What?
0: Yeah.
3: Has that ever happened in a movie? Parents wake up one morning and they go, oh, last night we got teepeed last night. And they look out the window, there's a teepee in there.
1: That'd be great.
2: How was, let's see, the guys from Super Trooper not in that movie?
3: right.
2: Super Trooper 3 is coming out, though. I saw that, too.
0: Yeah.
2: I saw the commercial and I laughed because you can get tickets. Right, meow.
3: Oh, yeah.
2: Jim
3: Those guys
2: Gaffigan.
3: Are fun.
2: Jim Gaffigan in that scene. A couple of more letters when we come back. And, you know, everybody talking about weight loss injections because the results are dramatic. 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
24: 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There are four of them. Number one, nutrition. The Mediterranean diet really is the gold standard. Number two, exercise. 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Number three, sleep. 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And finally, number four, often gets forgotten, socialization. 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
0: Hello.
2: Pat Godwin on assignment. There's Josh Arnold.
3: How are things over there at the Nitska? Oh, no. Oh, it's not Nitska.
2: It's that's the Russian arm.
3: Right. Will you guys stop giving me the Moscow copy?
2: Yeah.
3: Here it is. So how are things over at the Nitza desk?
2: It's unbelievable. Lots of sports rolling in. NFL training camp. 6 days from today. It's the first NFL preseason game in Canton, Ohio.
0: Counting them down. Do you have a calendar where you...
2: Yep.
3: Don't let that news roll in too quickly, because remember, speeding catches up with you. Thank you, Nitza.
2: Oh, that's right. There's Ace Cosby.
10: Hello.
2: Jeff Oskey's here.
1: I have a question for you, Chick.
2: Hang on. Okay, I'm taking questions.
1: Okay, on our breaks on our YouTube channel, we run old videos from the show. Uh-oh. And this last break was a Chick McGee parasailing video.
2: Oh, yeah.
1: Of you parasailing down, I guess, in where?
2: In the Bahamas. I was talked into it, and when I got up in the air, it was, have you ever done this?
0: I have not done this.
2: It's really quiet and quite calming, but you can see awful things in the water when you're up that high, and the Bahamian paragliding association. I don't know how often they have safety checks, but I just, you know, how bad would it be if I fell into the water from 80 feet? Mm. Well, it'd be just like landing on concrete. I found out after. But,
1: the boat looked a little rusty.
2: It looked, Well, that was the guy's name, Rusty Harness Parasail. I don't know if you saw that or not.
1: Was it terrifying?
2: It wasn't as terrifying as I thought it would be. Once you get up there, you kind of forget what you're doing. So
0: I think Tom did it, too, that
2: and
0: time.
2: Tom did it. But the big joke is when you get up in the air, they dip you into the ocean. That's where the boat slows down enough to lose altitude, and then the ideal dipping is up to your nipples, and then they yank you back out of the water.
3: They do that in the movie, in the remake of Piranha.
2: Is that right?
3: And they're none the wiser that there are piranha in the water.
2: Oh.
3: So they keep dipping this girl, and finally they dip her, and then they pull her up, and she has no legs.
0: Oh.
2: Those piranha.
3: They'll get you. They stripped her clean.
0: Oh my goodness.
2: Is that the one where Jerry O'Connell's in it and they eat his...
3: They sure do.
2: His penis comes off in 3D.
3: In 3D. The piranha.
0: Are you serious?
3: The piranha eats it. You don't see that, but then you see the piranha spit it out at you in 3D.
2: Yes.
3: And then re-eat it and swim off.
2: Yep.
3: It was really something.
2: It probably took 16 weeks to film that.
0: Yikes.
1: So when you're watching it in the theater, is it like a dog's coming right
0: at you?
1: You
0: had to wear the glasses and everything?
3: Oh, yeah.
2: Absolutely.
3: And it was. Yeah.
1: Are you ducking? Are you swatting it away?
3: It was fun. The movie's ridiculous, and it's fun.
2: I love the 3D stuff.
0: Really?
2: Oh, yeah. I was there. There was a movie... I think in the late 70s, maybe 80s, called Coming At You. And it was specifically for 3D, the 3D experience. And that Captain EO at Disney World was amazing.
3: Disney and Universal, they have some of the best 3D ever.
0: Yeah. They got rid of the Muppet movie.
3: I know, and that 3D was stellar.
2: Yes. It was unbelievable. Yeah, it was absolutely.
0: I didn't get to see 3D until.
3: You know, our show is in 3D.
0: It is?
3: Yeah.
2: Is that right?
3: But you have to have a certain type of radio.
2: And if you're watching on YouTube, a certain type of YouTube.
3: That, you know what's funny? The visual stuff, not in 3D.
0: Just the audio, huh?
3: Yeah. The guy who came up with it has been fired.
2: It seems like he missed the mark a little bit. Email from Brian, Susan's his wife, I'm assuming. Brian in Berryville, Arkansas.
6: Hey, Brian.
2: Hello, everyone. You guys are talking about Arnold Schwarzenegger movies. I wanted to mention the rarely mentioned classic, often laughed at, true comedy called The Villain.
3: It's great. I have it on DVD.
2: No kidding?
3: Yes.
2: And that's where Arnold dresses up like an outlaw, right?
3: He's actually the good cowboy, and Kirk Douglas is the villain.
2: That's right.
3: But it's a live-action, like a live-action Wile E. Coyote Roadrunner movie.
2: Absolutely. Oh. Barry goes on, it's a fabulous all-star cast. It's Blazing Saddles-esque. Arnold at his finest. Also, Paul Lynde.
0: Oh, I was Pat.
3: What year was that?
2: Is in The Villain.
3: Oh, gosh. Early 80s, late 70s? I'll look.
2: It was quite a while ago.
0: Huh.
2: Let's see. Dear Bob and Tom Show, heard you guys talking about getting in fights with your friends. Reminded me of my first fist fight and suspension. When I was in the fifth grade, one of my best friends was playing basketball during resets. I can't remember why, but we suddenly started punching each other in the face until it was broken up by a teacher. We got sent to the office. Before we got to the principal's office, though, we were laughing and joking around with each other in the hallway. That did not go over with the principal. She wound up adding a second day of suspension to our punishment.
0: Aww.
3: Oh, boy.
2: My dad picked me up. He told the principal, so... You're rewarding them for fighting. They don't have to come to school for the next 2 days.
0: Yeah, I always thought that was great.
3: Yeah.
2: Yeah, that didn't.
0: Right?
2: Never. Yeah. This is Ryan from, I think, San Luis Obispo, California. SLO? Cal?
0: Yeah, lovely place.
2: Have a great weekend. Ryan runs a construction company. That's nice.
1: I got a letter here for Josh. This is from Denise.
2: All right.
3: Hi, Denise.
1: I'm going to try to read it the way she has it written. Good morning!
2: Hey!
1: 2 exclamation points. I was listening to your show a few weeks ago, the one where Josh was talking about the corn song Twist. While traveling 4 hours in my car with my 15-year-old grandson, we listened to his playlist. He had Tool, Slipknot, Korn's Twist. I laughed and I told him I heard this on the Bob and Tom, and I even gave him some suggestions. Seven Dust Black.
3: Oh, yeah.
1: Pop Evil Trenches.
3: Yes.
2: Wow.
1: I'm a grandma, but I still love to rock. Never judge a book by its old cover. Thanks for continuing to make us laugh. And that is from Denise.
0: Amen, all right. Denise.
1: What a cool grandma.
2: Yeah. Denise sounds all like a gilf.
3: That's great.
2: Yeah. Yeah.
3: Yeah, I like Pop Evil, and I love Seven Dust. Yeah, good.
2: Well, you know what? You know what Christy loves when she was a kid, right? Yeah, Bobby Sherman. I think this is his biggest hit.
7: I'm taking a shade.
0: Taking a shave.
1: What the hell? Oh my goodness!
2: Wait a minute. He's taking a what?
0: Is he taking a shade or a shave?
1: I thought he was going to say something else.
2: I'm taking a.
0: No, he's not doing that.
2: Okay, you say so.
7: I'm taking a shave.
2: Yeah.
7: Out of the sun.
2: Oh, taking the shade. Yeah. Out of-

0: You know, they had to be like, Bobby, kids are going to think that you're taking the shade out of the sun. Yeah. Come on, Bobby.
1: Taking a shave.
2: I always thought he was taking
1: that's not a verb.
2: I thought he was taking a shave out in the sun. That's what I thought that was. All these years.
0: Did that turn you on?
2: A little bit.
3: Well, the man steps outside, shaves.
0: That's right.
2: Then he had Julie, Julie, Julie, do you love me? That song.
0: Julie, Julie, Julie. I had a Bobby Sherman song on 45, the little smaller record.
2: Did he do the theme for
0: Seven Brides for Seven Brothers?
3: You know who he looked like, Jeff? He looks almost exactly like the guy from Empire Records music artist who goes to the record store.
4: Oh, Sexy Rexy?
3: Yeah, Rex Tillman or whatever.
4: Yeah. Yeah. Oh, okay. Nice.
0: Really?
3: Yeah.
0: Wow. That's something else. Let's see. Dear Bob and Tom Show, this is from Johnny, and his last name is WADD, he says.
3: Oh, all right. Johnny Wadd? That seems unlikely, but
0: I don't think it's the original, but
3: right.
0: But here we go. I heard your segment with Greg Warren. It always seems to turn to Pringles.
2: Yeah.
0: And yesterday was no exception, or was it Tuesday? I forget. If you've ever tried Pringles sour cream and onion after they've been in the freezer overnight. Johnny says they are absolutely the best that way. You guys rock.
3: We'll try it here.
0: I'm curious.
3: Yeah.
0: I got to tell you.
3: Wonder what the heck it does.
0: I don't know. I tell you what, it upsets Baker Mayfield. He feels disrespected, and I think a Pringle is at the bottom of it.
3: Is that right?
0: That was a ham-fisted segue.
3: I know.
0: You were right there with me. You were yes-anded to beat the band. Thank you, Josh. Christy, news? Donna Mills is okay.
2: Mills is okay, but we're going to continue our flashback.
0: Donna Mills hunk.
2: If you're a Knott's Landing fan.
0: Oh, yeah.
2: I had forgotten about the Gary Ewing connection because it was a spinoff of Dallas.
0: And Valene.
2: And Valene was Gary's wife, Valene Ewing.
0: Valene Ewing.
2: That is a name, ladies and gentlemen.
0: Valene is a...
2: Valene did not catch on, I
0: think. Hollywood producer's idea of a white trash name, I think.
2: Yeah.
0: Wow. Well, let's call her Valene. That'll play in Peoria, won't it? Oh, yeah.
3: Whenever I hear it, I feel like I should also hear, do not take Valene if you are allergic to Valene.
0: That's exactly right.
2: Perfect. Also, we have Red Baron with some big news for their 50th anniversary.
3: I'm a fan. You guys like them?
0: The pizza? Yeah. Oh, yeah.
2: 50-topping pizza.
3: What?
0: 50?
3: It weighs 17 pounds.
0: A pepperoni sausage.
2: I have the complete list.
0: Green pepper. Oh, my
2: Coming
0: gosh.
2: Coming up.
0: All 50?
2: 50.
0: All right. We're in the O'Reilly Auto Parts Studios. This is the Bob and Tom Show.
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14: 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Number one, nutrition. 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
0: Welcome back to the Bob and Tom Show. We are in the O'Reilly Auto Parts Studios. Christy Lee at the news desk.
2: Hello.
0: There's Josh Arnold.
3: Hey.
0: Yeah, baby. There's Ace Cosby.
3: Hey.
0: Hello. There's Jeff Oskey.
23: Hello, sir.
0: Hello. We're we got these emails for you from our wonderful listeners. And this one goes, this is from Alex. I worked at Fort McAllister State Park near Savannah, Georgia.
2: Ah, lovely place.
0: We had a reconstruction, a Civil War reconstruction, I guess. It's called a hot shot furnace.
3: Hmm.
0: This is where a solid cannonball would be heated red hot and then fired into a ship, and it would set the said ship on

0: or the whatever they call that gravy, sausage gravy, available in the frozen section. A different brand, but it's still good.
1: Son of a gun.
0: Yeah. I love biscuits and gravy. I got to admit. All right. Coming up, we're going to have failed to mention news.
1: Oh, is that right? Now, who does? Oh, never mind.
0: Yeah. I think he might be sitting right.
1: And we have to talk about things that were left behind in will.
0: Oh, they inherit some of the inherited things.
1: Inherited things that people get? Yeah.
0: Yeah, we can do that.
1: You know, in the United States, there's a break-in every 26 seconds. That means somewhere right now, a cat burglar is getting close to somebody else's stuff, and traditional home security only alerts you after a break-in has already happened. Talk about closing the barn door. 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We'll be right back. 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
1: So we're in the O'Reilly Auto Parts studios. Chrissy Lee at the news desk.
0: Hello.
1: There's Jess Hooker.
18: Hi.
1: The chicken nuggets, amazing today. And, and of course, the macaroni and cheese was unbelievable. Oh, you didn't
18: I didn't make that.
1: Yeah. There's Josh Arnold.
19: Chick, good to see you at the sports desk. Sponsored by NHTSA. Speeding catches up with you.
1: There's Ace Cosby. Jeff Oskey's here.
20: Yeah.
1: I'm Chick McGee, and I think Jeff Oskey. Oh, hang on a second. Here we
21: Here's Jeff Oskey with failed to mention news.
1: Holy hell, that's Tom.
20: He couldn't. He couldn't stand it.
0: No.
20: He had to do it himself.
1: He had to do it.
20: As you know, we give you a lot of the news.
1: Wait a minute.
20: Give you all the news.
1: One more time.
21: Here's Jeff Oskey with failed to mention news.
20: Okay. An arsonist was caught on video accidentally setting his pants on fire after denying starting the fire in the first place.
1: Oh.
20: Well, you failed to mention, not only is this man an arsonist, he's also a liar.
1: Pants on fire.
20: Oh. LeBron James announced that he's signing with the 76ers,
1: that's
20: likely
1: right,
20: marking his final year in the legendary NBA. What you failed to mention, LeBron said after the 76ers, he'll take a year off for reassignment surgery, then come back to dominate the WNBA as LeBron-a-man.
19: LeBron, that's a Juana Man
18: joke.
19: Yeah,
18: yeah.
20: I figured Josh would be the only one to get it.
1: Juana Man. Why
18: you don't
1: am
18: remember
1: I?
18: This?
1: No.
19: A very underseen comedy about that.
20: Yeah.
1: Really?
18: Yes.
20: Oh, yeah.
0: A guy playing in the ladies' WNBA?
19: I think he's dressed up as one.
0: Okay.
19: It's sort of like Tootsie for basketball.
20: Is it Tommy Davidson?
19: It isn't.
0: Juana.
19: I can't remember his name.
1: I got you. Didn't Tommy Davidson play a really ugly
2: I can see exactly who it is.
1: Girl. Same. Yeah. Mm-hmm. On Living Color, wasn't he?
2: I can't. Yes, he had a catchphrase.
18: It was Miguel A. Nunez Jr.
2: Okay.
22: Who?
18: Miguel A. Nunez
22: Jr. Who's the comic in it, though?
18: Kevin Pollak?
22: Kevin Pollak.
0: Oh, my gosh.
2: Wow.
1: You think he wants to talk about Juwanna?
0: I don't think so.
18: Probably. Tommy Davidson is in it, and he plays a character named Puff Smokey Smoke. I've got to see it now.
1: Puff Smokey Smoke.
18: I've got to see. It's got a 24 on Rotten Tomatoes.
22: I love it.
1: Puff Smokey Smoke is the best name I've heard today.
0: That is great.
22: A woman attacked a man with a garden hoe after he canceled plans with her. What you failed to mention, oh no.
1: Oh no. Jeff really liked that one.
22: Oh no.
1: Okay.
22: There are now flying cars.
1: Yeah.
22: What you failed to mention, I can't wait for my alcoholic neighbor to drunk drive down my chimney. In multiple states, legislation is being put forth to recognize raccoons as pets. Well, you failed to mention, great, now I got to have this argument with my kids. Well, Johnny's mom let him have a pet raccoon. Well, Johnny's family are a bunch of rabies-infested morons. I hate Johnny's family.
21: I hate Johnny's
1: family. They have a raccoon, though, Dad.
22: Oh, Dad. Yeah. Let me see. I am locked. Oh, I don't know if you saw that. Did you see this?
0: I don't know. Did we?
2: Have you heard this? Did you see this?
22: It was announced that ex-president Bill Clinton is about to have a naval aircraft carrier named after him.
1: I did not have sex with that woman.
22: What you failed to mention, the USS William J. Clinton will not do right turns or left turns. It will only do in turns.
0: Oh!
22: You know what? We're going to call it a day.
1: Oh,
22: thank you. And that was the news that we...
1: Hey,
22: failed to mention.
1: That's exactly right.
21: Here's Jeff Oskey with failed to mention news.
1: Jeff Oskey, failed to mention news.
0: This has been Jeff Oskey.
1: Yeah.
0: George Clooney is in the news today.
1: Clooney!
0: He said his family were forced to evacuate their home in southeastern France due to a nearby wildfire.
1: Really?
0: About 55 miles east of Marseille. The fire broke out Wednesday afternoon, burned 250 acres. 700 residents were evacuated. They were allowed to return yesterday after the fire was controlled.
18: Boy, that Clooney just can't catch a break.
0: No, he can't, right?
1: Man,
0: you know, you'd think he'd stay in Cuomo, and Lake Cuomo, when it's summertime, but apparently the Clooney's purchased that estate in 2021 and now serves as their primary residence. I always thought they lived in Italy full time.
1: You know, if I was George Clooney, I'd have some sort of a secret underground lair under Lake Como that I could go to.
0: Yeah.
1: Right. You know, no problem at all, right?
0: Wouldn't that be great to have a secret lair?
1: Oh.
0: Yeah.
1: Absolutely.
0: Yeah.
1: Welcome to my lair. Right.
0: Do you think anybody has a lair?
18: Absolutely.
22: Oh,
0: yes. Really?
22: Oh,
18: sure.
22: Yeah. Zuckerberg.
18: Yeah,
22: that dude has a lair.
18: Yeah.
0: Does he?
22: Oh, yeah.
1: Probably the first thing he bought was a lair, I would think.
0: Do you go there, or is that just for the end of the world kind of stuff?
22: I think you may visit.
2: Right. What constitutes a lair?
0: It's got to be underground.
22: Yeah.
0: Okay.
18: Can it be in a cave? Can it be in a mountain?
1: Yeah, I guess it could be in a mountain.
0: Does it have a secret door?
1: As long as a secret entrance? It needs to be hidden, and it needs to be...
2: private.
1: Very, very private, and it needs to take everyone by surprise once they get inside.
0: Okay.
2: Oh, okay.
1: It's got to be, like, amazingly appointed.
0: Doesn't it have to be able to survive, like, a nuclear attack or something?
2: Natural disaster.
0: Or zombies, or aliens, or...
22: Especially now zombies. You're getting into your bunkers.
0: Yeah. Oh, is that different?
22: You want a lair or you want a bunker?
0: I don't know.
2: A lair feels like it is more extravagant.
1: A lair is much more comfortable.
18: Every lair has a bunker, but not all bunkers are lairs.
0: Gotcha.
1: Exactly. Right.
2: It's
1: exactly
2: like nuns and sisters.
18: That's exactly right.
2: Yeah.
0: What?
18: I don't know that difference.
0: I don't know that either.
2: All nuns are sisters, and they're either all sisters or all nuns, and some are sisters or some are nuns.
18: Oh,
2: are
18: there winter nuns?
2: There are ones that they're the ones that go out in the community and do things, and there's ones that live a life alone and in prayer most of the time.
1: No
2: there's
1: kidding.
2: A difference. Yes.
1: Oh, I had no idea.
0: I didn't know that either.
2: Yeah.
0: The Odyssey's making news. The 70mm screenings of Christopher Nolan's movie is extended until mid-September now.
1: I hadn't seen much about that.
0: Yeah. There are only 25 screens in the U.S. that can play the physical reels of the film in only 41 locations globally total.
1: I guess they weigh 9,000 pounds.
18: Oh, gosh. Have you ever held a film as heavy as anything?
1: Yeah. It's nuts.
18: Yeah, I used to have to, I was a projectionist for a little bit. I used to have to carry those things, and they were just...
1: When you were in the movie business.
18: When I was in the cinema business.
1: That's right.
2: So is it like a great big hat box that they come in?
18: Yes, kind of. Yeah. And they're...
1: That's right. You can put a movie.
18: They're stop signs.
2: Yeah. Oh, okay.
1: You can put a movie in it or a hat.
18: Mm. Yes, yeah. I always knew when there was a hat in there.
1: Yeah.
0: A lot lighter.
18: Because I'd pick it up and it launched over my head.
1: It was really light. Oh, that's a hat.
0: Okay. We earlier talked about some of the things that have been inherited. 1-800-GOT-JUNK asked Talker Research to do a survey.
1: Is that right?
0: On the most interesting possessions passed down from loved ones. Nearly half of Americans surveyed said they would rather inherit a select few items rather than everything they own.
18: Well, sure.
0: We've all been there. We don't want that. Nearly half of Americans also said they'd rather inherit nothing at all than have to deal with a relative's belongings.
18: Okay.
0: Some of the most interesting things inherited was a bale of cotton signed by John Wayne.
18: Very strange.
1: Where did Wayne pick up a bale of cotton?
18: I bet somebody they were filming on their site, their ranch, whatever, and hey, Mr. Wayne, would you sign this bale of cotton?
1: Here's a bale of cotton.
18: Yeah.
20: How big is a bale of cotton?
0: I have no idea.
18: It's 4 feet by 2.5 feet.
20: Oh, okay.
2: I think you're right.
1: Well, unless you're talking to Rick of Cotton. Now, Rick.
18: Well, now we're getting into Bunker Lair, Sister Nun. Yeah.
1: Right, exactly. I'm just muddying the water. You know, some sisters are sisters and some nuns are nuns. You know, sister nuns are...
0: Now, we have to take into consideration there are only 3,000 people asked about this, okay?
18: All right.
0: So some of these may not seem as interesting as others. A pure gold butter knife.
18: That is odd.
2: Okay.
18: Pure gold.
1: You know how much a pure gold butter knife is right now? Like $50,000.
0: Why would anybody make a pure gold butter knife, though?
2: I don't know.
1: You see this butter knife? It's gold, solid gold. That's right.
0: A jacket from a well-known 1970s country music outlaw. Don't know who the outlaw was. We think it's Waylon Jennings.
18: Why wouldn't they say?
0: Right. Thank you, Josh.
1: It's got to be Waylon. He's the only one.
0: It's got to be. He's the only outlaw.
18: Yeah. Willie's still out there. Could be Christopherson.
1: Oh, it could be Chris. Yeah.
0: How many outlaws were there?
1: That's the only three I can think of.
0: Is Willie Nelson considered
1: Waylon
0: an outlaw?
1: And
20: what about Cash?
18: Willie, Waylon, Cash.
0: Johnny Cash.
18: All four of them were in the...
1: Okay. Is that right?
0: Roman artifacts from 300 A.D.
18: Oh, come on.
20: Whoa.
0: That doesn't seem like it's legal, does it?
2: No.
18: You see this can opener? Roman.
1: This is what the fall of the Roman Empire came down to this can opener.
0: Someone inherited a giant garage-sized painting of a dog.
1: garage-sized painting.
0: Think about that. That's a mural.
1: Yeah.
0: Mm-hmm.
1: Oh, now you're getting into murals.
0: A pair of lamps in the shape of legs.
18: Well, okay.
0: Somebody was a fan of A Christmas Story.
1: Yeah, leg lamp. Yeah.
0: A talking fish. We all know what that is. Billy Bass.
18: Do we think it's Billy Bass or do we think this guy
1: has a talking fish? If this is an actual talking fish.
0: Yeah, you got something.
1: That's right. Hey, can I ask you a question real quick? Do you hook everybody you meet or what the hell, man? Yeah.
0: A clear glass donkey that doubles as a beer mug. Who wouldn't want that?
18: Lovely.
1: Clear glass donkey. Now, is the handle the tail,
0: I guess,
1: or something?
0: Yeah.
1: Right?
0: Has to be, right? Or unless you pour it out of his...
18: Where's my beer burrow? Where's my ass glass?
1: You drink it out of their face, I guess, or something?
0: Their snout?
1: Yeah.
0: Marionettes from the 1800s made of...
18: You know they're horrifying looking.
0: Yes. Oh, made of clamshell paper, too. Oh,
18: what is clamshell paper?
2: I don't know.
1: Well, it's your paper made out of clamshells.
18: Could it be that simple?
1: I don't know. Right? Maybe it's a clamshell color. Maybe.
0: Jason, look up marionettes from the 1800s made out of clamshells.
18: They're all nightmares.
2: It's just a
0: version. Do they have those big rosy cheeks?
2: I think it's a version of paper mache.
0: Yeah, I'm sure it is.
1: Crazy eyeballs and...
0: Antique dentist chair was inherited by someone.
20: That'd be cool.
2: That's really crazy.
0: Those and barber chairs. Yes. You don't want to ever have to move one.
20: Oh, man. My uncle has a barber chair, and it has been in the same spot since I was two.
2: Yeah.
18: So has my gynecologist. my recliner.
1: Yeah. That's right. I recline in it.
0: A statue, of Abraham Lincoln. That doesn't seem that weird.
1: Well, how big is it?
18: It's damaged, though. It has a hole in the top.
2: You know what? We have bookends that are Abraham Lincoln that were my grandma and grandpa's.
18: Tell me he's on all fours and one bookend is his front half. Other bookend is his ass end.
1: Or one book is his head and the other one's the tall hat.
18: right.
2: That would be funny.
0: My husband's a big Abraham Lincoln fan.
1: No kidding.
0: We have an old 1800.
18: That surprises me with how racist he is.
2: Oh my goodness.
1: Hello.
0: He inherited a beautiful print, I guess, or picture of Abraham Lincoln, and it fell the other day, and we had to reframe it. And when we opened it up, it had a newspaper from like the 1800s in the back of it.
22: And oh,
0: it
22: that's cool.
1: No way.
0: Yeah, but I don't want to brag. But for his birthday, I got him the Abraham Lincoln salt and pepper shaker from Cracker Barrel.
2: Nice.
0: Oh, wow. It is stellar.
18: Oh boy.
22: You can take the girl out of the trailer park.
0: That's right.
22: You can't take
1: her. Is that a head and a hat?
0: It's a head and a hat.
2: That's cute.
0: Yes.
1: Is it really?
0: Yes. I am.
18: Does the pepper come out of the hat?
0: I don't know which is which, to be honest. And pepper would have to come out of the hat.
18: I would think so.
1: Oh, no. Where's the salt come from?
0: Out
1: the head?
0: His head.
18: His eyeballs.
0: Out of the top of his head.
1: I've got
22: it. It's like dandruff falling out of his hair.
0: He loved it.
1: I got to find those so I can take a look at
18: Jeff, do you get beard dandruff?
22: Yeah.
18: Yeah, man. I found a good product for it.
22: Okay.
1: No kidding? Beard dandruff? I don't think I've ever got
0: that. Here you go. Here you go, guys.
2: It's called that good.
1: It's a flakes off like a glazed donut.
0: Now, who wouldn't want this?
2: That's hilarious.
1: That is amazing.
0: I mean, he loved it. It only cost me $10.
18: It's cute. It is cute.
22: I love it.
18: I don't own the Elvira.
0: Oh, my God. It's on sale for $3. I could have waited.
1: Oh, boy.
18: You should have waited.
2: I didn't know Cracker Barrel had an online store.
0: I didn't either until just now. Well, this may not be Cracker. Oh, it is Cracker Barrel. Yeah.
1: Okay. Huh.
0: Yeah.
2: You should be their spokesperson.
0: I go there a lot. You wouldn't believe some of the stuff you can find at Cracker Barrel.
1: Can you have,
18: I love that store.
0: Cheesy, I love it.
1: Cheesy potatoes mailed to you. All right.
0: You can pick them up. Yeah. You can order them.
18: You can get
0: them.
18: A big tin of Charles chips.
0: Yes.
18: The bucket tin
0: sure
18: thing.
0: Can. That's like cool. We had delivered when we were kids. The rich kids did.
1: Charles chips.
2: Yeah. Oh, my mom bought all of our Christmas gifts there 2 years ago.
0: At Cracker Barrel?
2: Yeah.
0: Good for her.
2: Yeah.
18: Are you enjoying your harmonica?
2: I have a very floral sweater.
18: Your wooden twig.
0: Did you get some nice pajamas?
1: Are you enjoying your wheelo?
18: Yes.
1: The wheelo.
18: And your wooden train whistle?
0: They have some very nice things.
18: And your Zag Nut bar?
2: No, I would have enjoyed all those things, but she went with clothes and
18: stuff. Yeah, that's...
22: Oh, man.
0: Yeah.
1: Unbelievably bright sweater.
2: Yes.
22: You know what's fun? Grab a bunch and take it up to the front and ask them where the changing room is. That's what I do.
1: Is that what you do?
18: That is funny.
22: It confuses them.
1: You're a malcontent, aren't you?
18: People are always sending me pictures of the Elvira salt and pepper shaker where it's her two boobs.
2: Oh, yeah.
1: Have you seen these, Josh?
18: I have.
1: I sure have.
0: Yeah. You saw them in person, didn't you?
18: Oh, I saw her boobs in person.
0: Yeah.
18: Yeah.
2: All full? Frontal?
0: Well,
18: no.
0: I just met her.
18: Yeah.
0: Did they
22: touch you while you were getting the picture? Could you feel them?
18: No, but she put her hand on my knee.
0: Oh.
18: And I still haven't stopped ejaculating.
1: Is that right?
18: It's just as... It's,
1: Cassie touched my knee.
18: It's the eternal flame of...
1: Wow.
18: Of effluent.
2: What is that about you guys getting your knee touched? Is that a thing? Because I've heard this. My dad worked at a big stadium here my whole life, and he often got to meet celebrities and singers and bands that would come, and he got to drive Dolly Parton from her tour bus to the stage one time. And he said it's the best celebrity interaction he'd ever had in his life.
1: Huh.
2: But what his big thing is, and she just kept patting my knee. She kept touching my knee.
18: Yeah.
2: And I'm like, Dad, calm down.
18: It's a flirty, whether they're meaning to flirt or not. Elvira was not flirting with me.
2: Right.
18: but it just feels flirty.
2: Yeah.
18: And so it's, yeah.
2: So that's a good way to tell a guy you're into him is to.
18: Any touch.
2: Any touch?
18: Yeah.
2: You guys don't care where it is.
18: No, no. But if you keep touching, if you're talking to somebody and you keep touching his arm,
2: yeah.
18: Hey, that she's interested.
1: Absolutely.
2: But I do that just, that's how I talk.
18: Know, but we know that that's how you are. So we don't take it like that, but.
2: I am a toucher. I did that to Tom recently. He hates it. I know. I came up behind him to tell him something private, like just like, hey, I took care of this or whatever. And I grabbed the back of his arm and I could feel him shudder. Like,
18: yeah, he cannot. Because I often say nice things to him or thank him. And I always touch when I do
2: know,
18: that.
2: I
18: and
2: do
18: he
2: too.
18: Cannot take it.
2: No,
18: and I feel bad because I'm not trying to make him uncomfortable.
2: No. But when Drew Powell was in here and he was like, hug me, buddy, we all went, oh my gosh.
18: You don't know what you're asking. Yeah.
2: So, but he did. He hugged him. I was proud of Tom.
18: Yeah. Yeah.
0: All right.
1: As close as Tom gets to a hug, anyway.
18: Right, right. It's very.
2: It's very Tom, just like this. Yeah, just like arms down. You hug Tom. Tom doesn't hug you.
1: You ever touch a guy's knee in your Hyundai, Christy?
0: You know, it is a nice, giant hug getting in my Hyundai.
1: Oh.
0: It feels like a hug every time.
1: That's nice.
0: My car loves me.
1: Yes, sir.
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23: A better life with Dr. Sanjay Gupta.
24: There are lots of things you can measure to get an idea of how healthy you are at any given moment. Temperature, heart rate, blood pressure, just to name a few. But how about how healthy you will be and how long you're likely to live? According to a new study out of the University at Buffalo, two simple strength tests are pretty accurate at predicting longevity in older women. One is hand grip strength, and the other is how quickly people can stand up from a seated position without using their arms. By the way, I remember interviewing former President Jimmy Carter when he was quite old and being really impressed how he just popped out of the chair without using his arms. Not a lot of older people can actually do that. But I think the message here is that maintaining strength as you age is going to help you perform everyday activities, but also help you avoid injury and stay independent. I'm Dr. Sanjay Gupta, helping you live a better life.
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1: 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We're in the O'Reilly Auto Parts Studios. 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

0: Your big dog forecast. Rain and thunder south. Muggy but not hot. 81 today, 63 overnight. For tomorrow, mostly cloudy with spotty showers. Breezy, humid, and 78. That's your big dog forecast.
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15: There are lots of things you can measure to get an idea of how healthy you are at any given moment. Temperature, heart rate, blood pressure, just to name a few. But how about how healthy you will be and how long you're likely to live? According to a new study out of the University of Buffalo, two simple strength tests are pretty accurate at predicting longevity in older women. One is hand grip strength, and the other is how quickly people can stand up from a seated position without using their arms. By the way, I remember interviewing former President Jimmy Carter when he was quite old and being really impressed how he just popped out of the chair without using his arms. Not a lot of older people can actually do that. But I think the message here is that maintaining strength as you age is going to help you perform everyday activities, but also help you avoid injury and stay independent. I'm Dr. Sanjay Gupta.

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11: 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I'm Dr. Sanjay Gupta, helping you live a better life.

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I want to live in a world where I throw rock at you for an hour and a half and you'll like it. Oh, we do. I can. 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

Your big dog forecast. Rain and thunder south. Muggy but not hot. 81 today, 63 overnight. For tomorrow, mostly cloudy with spotty showers. Breezy, humid, and 78. That's your big dog forecast.

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0: 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Green Bay's classic rock all day from the mighty Judas Priest. Queen coming up as the revolution rolls on Friday style. But first, fella, fat fellas.
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0: 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Especially south. 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

0: So we've been talking useless. 106.7, the Big Dog, home of the Bob and Tom Show mornings. Green Bay's classic rock all day from Van Halen, from Pink Floyd, as the revolution rolls on, Friday style. So we've been talking, like, you know, useless superpowers and, in a survival situation, useless talents. Just all things useless.
1: You kept anything because you might use it someday.
2: A lot of things. I have clothes for every size that I was or could potentially be.
1: I could come back to.
2: Yep. It could happen again. You never know. And they just sit in a tub and drive my husband crazy.
1: They start with a minus number.
2: Yep.
1: I'm like, babe, they're not. It's not.
2: It's not happening?
1: No.
2: It could happen.
1: No.
2: I could get really sick.
1: Wow. Something good could happen. I could get really sick.
2: Yeah. I'll fit in those clothes again.
3: After just a couple days, you're back to binge eating chips and watching hours of Netflix.
4: That's right. Somebody had to say something. I'm going from town to town. I'm spreading the gospel.
0: I'm the Big Dog. I could get really sick. It could happen. I mean, we hope.

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1: That Cuban hot stuff was in my heart. I loved her a latte, but I had to quit her.

0: So we're getting smashed. 106.7, the Big Dog, home of the Bob and Tom Show. Mornings, Green Bay's classic rock all day. Ow! Warren Zevon coming up, plus the trio from Toronto. Again, I don't know if any of them are from Toronto. I just really like alliteration. But we're getting smashed. On the Rocks, that really cool bar in Algoma. And, you know, we just ask stupid stuff.
1: What would be a useless superpower?
2: Useless.
0: Yeah.
2: Well, I don't want to read minds. I don't want to read minds. I don't know what everybody's thinking.
0: Certainly not at me. Don't look at me and think of something.
2: You know.
0: I don't want to know.
2: Right. Unless I'm at like a nudist colony, and that might be different. Everybody's so friendly and nice there.
0: Yeah, I'm sure. I don't want to know what they're. I can tell by your vomiting. I don't need to read your mind. What you're thinking of me?
3: You like it so far?
4: Mm-hmm. Everybody's been real nice.
5: Well, that's because you have big jugs. I mean, your boobs are huge. I mean, I want to squeeze them.
6: That's right. Somebody had to say something. I'm going from town to town. I'm spreading the gospel.
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0: 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Green Bay's Classic Rock All Day Rush coming up. 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
0: Rain and thunder, fella, fat fellas. Especially south, you know, below Oshkosh, the deep south. 81! So whip out that XXX Fleet Farm Man Mall t-shirt once.
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1: Bob Barker reminding you, have your pet spayed or neutered. 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

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And this is just so cool. Of course, one of their big events is the Jerry Perrins Cruise for Cancer. And for all the money that they have donated, the Bellin Cancer Team, they didn't just give them a plaque. 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It takes up the whole wall. That is cool. Cool people doing cool stuff. Vanderbest Harley Davidson and Jerry Perrins and his Cruise for Cancer. We are proud to be a very small part of that. Aerosmith, same old song and dance on the Big Dog.

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I said deck. 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

0: thieves just like flies. Look out, you know, so the useful ones are taken. What would be a useless superpower?
1: I think the ability to read people's minds would be an absolutely futile power because you couldn't live.
2: You couldn't. Your brain would be good and fried.
0: Yeah. Because, well, I don't want to read them as they're looking at me.
3: Oh.
0: I don't want to know that.
3: You could fart and nobody could smell it.
0: Ah.
3: Now, that would be... Well, that's a good power, though.
0: Yeah, but
2: because you want the satisfaction.
0: But you want to.
2: But you want the satisfaction.
1: You could use it for evil.
2: Yes.
0: Yes, use that power.
2: Ha, ha, ha.
0: There is nothing like crop dusting. Crop dusting at the pig
2: and, tell you what,
0: and waiting for somebody to walk through it.
2: At church this weekend, we could barely breathe in our pew. And my wife and I, it happened twice. And I kept looking at you. Was that you, honey?
0: No. No. Why is he beginning an exorcism?
4: Casting out the demons of boredom.
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0: That better be pea soup. Big dog.

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Your big dog forecast. Rain and thunder south. Muggy but not hot. 81 today, 63 overnight. For tomorrow, mostly cloudy with spotty showers. Breezy, humid, and 78. That's your big dog forecast. If you can live in innocence, imagine.

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24: Should you still work out when you're injured, or should you take it easy? 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That can lead to stiffness, muscle loss, even reduced coordination. Certified strength and conditioning coach Dana Santos told us, recovery is about choosing the right kind of movement at the right time. 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I'm Dr. Sanjay Gupta, helping you live a better life.
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0: you find yourself in a survival situation, 106.7 The Big Dog, home of the Bob and Tom Show, Morning's Green Bay's Classic Rock, all day from Journey, gonna rock you like a boss. Coming up, that'll all make sense here in a moment. But okay, you find yourself... well, just follow along.
1: Okay, so you're in a survival situation. What would be the worst talent to have? All I can do is sing! That would suck if, like, you're, you know...
2: Networking.
1: Right.
2: Having a great LinkedIn following. You're like, oh, I know this guy. He could help us.
1: I have no bars!
2: Yeah. Useless.
1: Useless on an island.
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1: Bob Barker reminding you, have your pet spayed or neutered. 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

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Go there to find out how you can help. 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And for all the information, just click the link at bigdog.dog.

0: 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Green Bay's classic rock all day. We've got the cars coming up. Ozzy on the way. And we've got Kathy Colbeck in from Houses of Honor. So, Kathy, you teach, you inspire, we appreciate you. Tell me about that.
1: All right. So, Houses of Honor is, we're in our third quarter Hero Give Back, and it's all about our teachers.
0: Right.
1: So, we're having a appreciation lunch for them on August 7th, which is next week, Friday.
0: Okay.
1: From noon to 2, we're having a little bit of music there for them so they can enjoy the afternoon. We'll have some cornhole boards. They can play some bags if they want. But we're really trying to provide them with some of their needs that they've identified for us, which is they need help with classroom supplies. So a lot of teachers buy their classroom supplies with their own money.
0: Out of their own pocket.
1: So the surveys that we've been sending out to our heroes, we've been identifying those needs and we're fundraising with intention for them. And so we're going to have gift cards. Our biggest gift card we're giving away is $500.
0: Oh, nice.
1: And then we'll have some smaller amounts too for them. But we're going to have raffle prizes, some merch that we're giving away. You know, food for them, and we just want them to come out so we can say thank you to them and show them how much we appreciate them.
0: And you said it's in the pavilion, so weather does not matter at all.
1: Yes, it's inside, so no worries. We don't have to worry about rain or anything like that. So there is a registration requirement. So if they go to the housesofhonor.com website, they can go to events. They'll see that event right there, and there's a registration link that they can register for.
0: Very cool.
1: Right on there.
0: Boy, $500, how much would that help out?
1: That would help them out a lot. You know, our teachers are so important, and they are helping in the developmental stages of our children, especially the younger grades. So, and plus, you know, just dealing with social media and just the attention span our children have these
0: or
1: days.
0: Or don't have.
1: So we just, you know, we want to show them we appreciate them. They are one of our hero groups, and, you know, our third quarter is all about them. So.
0: Very cool. And, hey, just in time, too, right? I mean, when does school start?
1: It starts soon, so we're doing this before school.
0: Right.
1: So,
0: you got time.
1: You know, our teachers should be able to have that time to come out during that lunchtime. And, you know, and if they do have children that they're, you know, because the kids aren't in school.
0: Right.
1: So they have kids, they can bring them. It's
0: bring
1: kid
0: them.
1: Friendly. Bring the kids. We're fine with that. So
0: we
1: just want them to come. We don't, you know, we want to make sure they're able to come and hang out. And we want to show
0: get
1: them
0: some
1: our
0: love.
1: Appreciation.

0: Yes.
1: So August 7th, noon to 2 at Pamperin Park.
0: Correct.
1: Very cool.
0: Awesome.
1: My teacher wore support hose and sensible shoes, so she could have used that gift card maybe for...
0: for some new attire?
1: For some fashion. Pamperin Park, August 7th, noon to 2. They're going to let the good times roll. Big Dog.

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1: Coach, I'm bleeding.
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1: Never mind.
0: Training camp, baby. Big dog.
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Your Big Dog Forecast. Rain and thunder south. Muggy but not hot. 81 today, 63 overnight. For tomorrow, mostly cloudy with spotty showers. Breezy, humid, and 78. That's your Big Dog Forecast.

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23: If I were to ask you what makes for a good night's sleep, you'd probably say a dark, quiet room, not too many things on your mind. But every night when you go to get some Z's, how often do you really think about the temperature in your bedroom? Temperature may be one of the most underappreciated factors in sleep. That's according to the Senior Vice President of Research and Scientific Affairs at the National Sleep Foundation. We often hear about lights and screens and stress, but even modest changes in temperature and airflow can influence both how quickly you fall asleep and how deeply you stay asleep. Most experts will recommend a room temperature of 60 to 67 degrees Fahrenheit. You might also experiment with your sheets and what you actually wear to bed. Play around a bit and see what improves your sleep. You might be delightfully surprised. I'm Dr. Sanjay Gupta, helping you live a better life.
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1: Ladies, when you tell a man about your day, you usually want empathy. When he hears you tell him about your day, he thinks you just opened a customer service ticket. You say, "Susan at work was being a psycho today." And before you finish the sentence, he's already in repair mode.
2: "Did you talk to your boss? You should document it. I know a guy in your HR department."
1: Ladies, you have to tell him, "Honey, I just need you to hate Susan, call her a bitch, and agree with me." But here's what you think it means. "He's dismissing me and doesn't care. He's emotionally built out of beef jerky." What it actually means is,
3: "I gotta kill this problem before kickoff."
1: Every emotional conversation sounds like somebody handed him a clipboard and said, "Please fix this before dinner." So while you're thinking, "Just listen," he's thinking,
3: "Why the hell are we discussing this if we're not going to solve it?"
1: Men don't always hear feelings. By the second sentence, he's already mentally at Home Depot. Because fixing the problem uses less battery than surviving another hour of talking about it.
0: And that was Understanding Men 101.
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1: 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Green Bay's classic rock all day. We've got some Aerosmith and some GNR on the way as the revolution rolls on. Friday style. Mike Dre Walsh with Frank from Let Me Be Frank's. So, Frank,
0: what would be like the most useless superpower? You know, like you could breathe underwater, but you live in a desert.
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3: I've already got it. It's a ridiculous
4: superpower. You got it already? That'd be a weird superpower. I can 15 pounds.
3: I can gain weight. Like,
4: There we go.
0: What do they call the building that they all went in? Keep having to expand.
4: The
0: Legion of the
5: I'm Fat Man.

Your big dog forecast. Rain and thunder south. Muggy but not hot. 81 today, 63 overnight. For tomorrow, mostly cloudy with spotty showers. Breezy, humid, and 78. That's your big dog forecast.

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0: Well, all the good ones are taken. 106.7, the Big Dog, home of the Bob and Tom Show. Mornings, Green Bay's classic rock all day from Bad Company. Stones coming up. Leonard Skinner as the revolution rolls on. But, you know, all the good ones are taken. The superpowers, the gift of flight, the becoming invisible, you know, the truth rope or whatever. So
1: what would be a superpower but be useless?
2: Reading people's minds.
1: Yeah.
2: I don't want to read anybody's mind. I'm trying to control what's in my head.
1: Yeah.
2: I don't even...
3: What if you could read everyone's thoughts? Strangers passing by, secrets, regrets, lies. You couldn't turn it off. Friends smiled at you while thinking things they'd never say.
4: Working the poll. It just might be the most important thing on the radio.
0: Oh, it is!
4: Ever.
0: On the Big Dog, you can think whatever you want. 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
18: Should you still work out when you're injured, or should you take it easy? In most cases, one of the worst things you can do is flip the switch to be totally sedentary. That can lead to stiffness, muscle loss, even reduced coordination. Certified strength and conditioning coach Dana Santis told us, recovery is about choosing the right kind of movement at the right time. That means maybe working with someone like a physical therapist to harness movement as medicine. You'll need to prioritize controlled, high-quality movement over intensity, staying within pain-free or at least low-symptom ranges of motion. You should think of pain as feedback not a challenge to conquer. And as with any exercise, paying extra attention to your breath, your alignment, and your form, that's going to help you reach your goals faster. Take it slow. Be patient. I'm Dr. Sanjay Gupta, helping you live a better life.
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